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You better not ever go to cell block one. To any that talk to him and they in love, just make sure you hide your little sister from him. They tell me Chubb's the only one that get your hand-me-downs and party at the party playing with his nose now. And Baka got a weird case, why is he around? Certified lover boy, certified pedophiles. Wop, wop, wop, wop, wop, that him up. Wop, wop, wop, wop, wop, I'ma do my stuff. Why you trolling like a, ain't you tired? Trying to strike a chord and it's probably A minor.

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1: Can't touch this. 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
1: I'm sorry, we don't have an Italian language menu. But do you speak English? 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Me keedame teda punases veinis. Mis me veel on? Tuvi. 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Ja kõige parem on part. Parti rind, see on siis tak prest. 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Ja siis, mis meil siin on veel? Vähk. Cancer, ei. See on lobster. 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Animal with käppade otsas on käärid. 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Potti. And he climbs out from the pot. I'm alive. I have children.
2: Kas te tooksite mulle eestikeelse menüü?